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1: Engine 88, Engine 90 responding on the gas leak inside, 8002 Grand Meadow Lane, cross of Grand Meadow Court and Noah Court. Odor of gas inside the home. Can't tell where it's coming from. They were advised to evacuate at 2004.

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1: 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Engine 87 responding, third South Street.
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4: Clan 86, Engine 87, Engine 89, and Battalion 87 respond to a closed structure fire, 5304 Center Ridge Drive, cross of Gearing Road and Torrington Road. There was a male lighting the grass on fire outside building, about 6 feet away from the building. Maybe a white male, gray blonde, facial hair, black cutoff t-shirt. And it's on the side that faces Center Ridge towards the street. Spraying the flames with some lighter fluid, he said, at 2023.
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0: He's on the road for a non-injury accident in front of 10408 Waterson Trail.

0: 151, you said 1048 Waterson Trail. Is that correct?
1: Yes, that's correct.
0: We have a report of a foot pursuit at that location, but not of a non-injury.
1: I'm okay. I agree to take his show us on the scene. We have a two-car NVA, no injuries. We can handle. Utah Police Code 1 for report.
0: It looks like that foot pursuit was in relation to a non-injury, and so police should already be attached, but I'll patch you to it.
1: 251 is okay.
0: 2049.

0: Lakeland 76 responding.
1: 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She has woken up now, is in the chair. And says she's shivering at 2050.

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0: 7's responding.
1: Engineer 7 responding, medical delta. 4133 Flintlock Drive, across Milner and Carnay, apartment 26. Unknown age male who's feeling short of air and feeling faint at 2238.

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2: 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On a 33-year-old male, chest pains and short of air, white male, beard, blue shirt, at 2242.

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1: 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Being on a unarranged mail, not breathing or responding, 248. 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
1: 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Responding on a 58-year-old female who is dizzy.

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1: 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I mean, two car NDA with fluids leaking out of the vehicle, 22B3.

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Ninja's Archer Flight. Into the chair, on the medical Charlie, 1650 Allian Avenue, cross Bluegrass and Allian at extended stays. Room 201, me on a 82-year-old female diabetic issue. I haven't taken insulin in 3 weeks at 2308.

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1: Engine 90 responding on the denser fire, 4225 feet running across Heart Rich and Crane, just south of Bell. Denser's on fire at location at 2316.

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Electrical outlet caught fire. 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
1: 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Now I can see smoke in the area at 2334.

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1: 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White male, white head glasses, dark clothing outside at 137.

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0: 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Go ahead. 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
1: Quinn 76 flying medical Delta 7121 President Highway, across La Vista Way in Chattanooga Lanet in Town Suites, room 218. 46-year-old male, short of air, nauseous, shadow hospital on Wednesday. He's swollen everywhere at 224.

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0: 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Looks like Travis Gee's on scene at 3200 Ruff Avenue at the liquor store. It's CA63 and they have two victims.
1: We're okay, you can show something.
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Northwind 61, engine 62, battalion 71, respond on a motor vehicle accident with rescue 265 north at Billtown Road at 358.

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2: Battalion 71 responding.
0: Coin 61, Engine 62, Battalion 71, motor vehicle accident rescue. I-265 north of Billtown Road. Yes, we have a vehicle accident, a blue Nissan versus guardrail, 30-year-old female, possibly trapped inside the vehicle. Color gave location is exit 19. Her last phone ping was at the mile marker 20.3, 265 north, at 401.

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1: 166 responding on this DMS code 3402 Twin Oak Lane, 3402 Twin Oak Lane. 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EMS was on scene asking you code 3 for a forced entry at 404.
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Intentionally, units on channel, the National Weather Service has issued a flash flood warning for northwestern Jefferson County until 7:15 a.m. Repeating, attention, all units on channel, the National Weather Service has issued a flash flood warning for northwestern Jefferson County until 7:15 a.m. at 4:06.

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0: 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Can you advise there's any entrapment?
1: Quint 61, time 71. I just have the open.
0: Battalion 71 is okay. I'm going to stop short of where you are. Slow traffic down.
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0: Clint 76, engine 78, engine 77, battalion 76, Fly, water rescue. 2700 Fern Valley Road at Thornton's. On Fern Valley near the Thornton's, it's a white Dodge truck and a black, small black car in high standing water. The truck is occupied. The car is unsure if the black car is at 417.

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0: 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Right. I've got nothing on the stitch or anything. Also, nothing by Shown Outback.
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1: 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Looks like it occurred last time it stormed as well, at 441.
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1: 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A 49-year-old male, not conscious from a seizure, that's 453.

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1: 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It's going to be for 7-year-old female possible overdose, possibly violent or combative, highly intoxicated, starting multiple, took multiple pills throughout the day and night from yesterday. Many other people who are not in the house, short of air, at 626.

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1: Point 51 responding on the public assist. 2719 Irving Avenue, crossover Land Overy Drive and Harlech Lane. 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EMS not responding. Time 6:46.

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1: Engine 71 responding on automobile fire at 6014 Applegate Lane. Off the Acme Way and Joyce Drive. Car license, there is a red sedan ran off the road into a ditch. Driver is out walking around, but the vehicle is smoking. I'm 745.

0: in the 71 Glen C. 6014 Rappahannock Lane. One vehicle NVA, no fire.
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0: Bethel Delta, 7009 Johnstown Road, Rose Johnstown Way, and Inca Drive. You're responding for a 58-year-old female, short of air. I'm 853.
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2: 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Medical Delta, 7009 Johnstown Road, Rose Johnstown Way, and Inca Drive. 58-year-old female, short of air. Time 8:54.

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That the scene at Samus School across George Drive and Donald Gale Drive at 926.

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1: Engine 71, quit 76, responding on a commercial fire alarm, 5915 out of loop, crosses Joyce Drive and Donegill Drive at St. Athanasius School. 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
1: 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Responding for 36-year-old male, not conscious, overdose on meth, possibly, his nose take meth, 5946.

Andrew 46 is running. Andrew 46, Flying Meadow Echo, 91 DuPont, across North DuPont Square, Breckenridge at Norton and Medicare. And a 9-month-old child, not conscious, not breathing. The child is with the doctors now. 10-01.

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The pilot went out on the water heater and there's just a trunk smell of gas in the house. Everyone's been evacuated and LG needs are to be contacted at 10-12.

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1: 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Looks like an auto fire alarm from a smoke detector at 1026.

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1: Questo ci vuole Spagna nei medical Charlie, AOT, Abuse Control, Press Artist and Jack School, on a 34-year-old female, chest pain and vomiting, and 11 other.
2: Quint
1: 76 responding on a medical Delta, 5818 Shepherd Crossing Drive across Shepherdsville, on a 73-year-old female who's unresponsive, not opening her eyes or talking, the patient is breathing at 11:03.

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1: 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Water is down on Breckenridge in front of the church at 11.

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1: 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Engine 48, Quint 49, gas leak inside 1010 Finley Avenue, Chronic Excalibur in South Central. Also gas leak inside, run X mile, 45 minutes away. We're going back to location now. 1119.

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1: 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I'd love that.

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1: 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That's correct. Looks like a resident post fire alarm.
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1: Hey, sir, 9's responding. Smoke in the area, Westport Road, Cameron Lane. Car has lots of gray smoke in the area, big old tires, no flames seen. 12:06.

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1: PG&E non-residential fire alarm sounding at 7216 Watson Lane, Cross 10 Boulevard, and Fangery Boulevard. It's going to be on a smoke alarm in the bedroom at 1216.

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1: Engine 62, GP3 responding, commercial fire alarm. 3505, Hirschborn Ridge Boulevard, across Hirschborn Parkway, 6 Mile Lane. It's going to be a zone 8 smoke alarm at 456.

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1: 166 Flyline Medical Elko, 3404 East Indian Trail, across Pine Tree and Dell. 16-year-old male laying on the floor, uncertain breathing, possible cardiac arrest. 1323.

0: 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I'm Dave for EMS. 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

0: 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Small park fire close to structure, Preston Highway and Gilmore Lane at 1340.
1: No, did you respond? Quint 66 responded.
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3: Battalion 71 responded.
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5: 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Engine 35, Quint 66, Quint 78, and Battalion 71, you're responding for a fire close to structure, Preston Highway and Gilmore Lane. The Nissan Sentra on fire near a pawn shop with everyone out of the vehicle at 1341.

0: vehicle, same personality, and Gilmore. We've got a working vehicle, but not close to the structure. We'll be able to handle them.
1: Quincy 6 on scene, vehicle fire, not close to the building. It will handle a 1340.
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1: 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It's actually 10820 Dorton, 10820 Dorton Drive. They're responding on a 89-year-old female who has fallen inside the house. They're probably called, but the caller's on the way, and the back door is supposed to be unlocked. Crush your graves and tips in place at 1503.

Tower 52 on the scene, 232 Elk Conquistador at 15th Arthur.

0: What's the response?
1: Quint 38, this is CMS code 1 at 6301 Menzies Street. They responded on a person who had fallen near the farmer's market, Oak Show Bond Press Street meeting at 15-06.

48 on a commercial alarm at the Hampton Inn, 1150 Forest Bridge Road, Cross Street Forest Green, and Cave Creek at 1507. Attention, Quint 33 on a Medical Charlie, 3001 Chamberlain Lane, Ford Truck Point, Cross Street 265 Ramp, and North Winchester Acres Road at 1507.

0: Greetings, are you here, Arizona?
1: Ninja 32 on 8. Actually, stand by. I'll wait for Ninja 48.
0: Quint 33, Sismonic.
1: Quint 33 on a medical trolley, 3001 Chamberlain Lane, Fort Truxton, go to gate 2, patients in the medical department, 47-year-old male, dizzy chest pain, no tingling, cross street of North Winchester Acres, the 15s are on.
0: 1848, responding.
1: Ninja 32 and Ninja 48 on a commercial alarm at the Hampton Inn, 1150 Forest Bridge Road, cross street of Forest Green Boulevard at 15th Run On.

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0: 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Engine 81, engine 87, engine 88, 76, engine 77, battalion 81 and 87 on a structure fire, 8205 Candle Glow Lane. Says there's smoke coming from the back of 8208 Candle Glow. It's a vacant house with a squatter that frequents it, crustery of flicker and afterglow at 1611.
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2: Engine 48 of the 1154th Bridge Road, got a four-story hotel. Looks like it's under evacuation, we'll be investigating.
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1: Hello.
0: We have a fire in the backyard. It's being extinguished. Seems from the plane, 81 inch, 81 foot.
1: Illegal fire in the backyard has been extinguished. Engine 81, Battalion 81 in service, 1520.

Being on a medical Delta, 1609 Washington Boulevard, a 62-year-old male, just bank across your Prospect Street and LaGrange Road at 1525.

0: Engine says much to get hold zone. So engine says responding with zones. A report of a structure fire at 1150 West Hebron Lane. 1150 West Hebron Lane.
1: 10-4-1-1-5-0 West Hebron Lane on a structure fire, responding with zone at 1613.

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1: 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It will be a 79-year-old female, short hair, in room 130 at 1321.

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1: Engine 65, Medical Charlie, 3304, Varstown Road, in the office of the Budget Hill. 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
1: Attention, Clint 66, Clint 78 on a commercial alarm. DC-01, highway at the Goodwill. 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

0: Quinn, 76 on scene, out of route for 11, two-vehicle MVA, minor damage.
1: Quinn, 76, Carolyn, out of loop, with an MVA, 1684.

0: Where's your ball? Down the show. Been evacuated.
1: 562 Song Angel. Evacuated at 16th Street.

0: Rescue 88, Italian 87, on a water rescue, but it appears the caller, or the patient's out of the water. 4306 Blue Sky Port, Cross Street, Sunshine Way. It's a 17-year-old whose lips are turning purple and he's unresponsive. They believe he might have drowned at 1656.
1: The target 87 response.
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3: Engine 87, engine 88, rescue 88, battalion 87. Send up as a water rescue at 4306 Blue Sky Court. Residence with a pool in the backyard. A 17-year-old male whose lips are turning purple. He's unresponsive. In the press UA, it does state that he is out of the water, Cross Street Sunshine Way at 1657.
1: 66 to 78. Can you check the Goodwill on the opposite end of the strip center? 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
1: 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A 13-year-old female is injured. She was hit in the neck and stomach after her twin sister assaulted her. 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

1155 West Indian Trail, 1155 West Indian Trail, cross Preston Highway and Marigold, 1744.

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1: Quest 66, Medical Delta 1155, West Indian Trail, across the Preston Highway and Marigold Avenue, on a 21-year-old female, short of air, 1745.

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39 Medical Delta, 11405 Westport Road, in town suite number 134, across of Accomack and Maple Brook, 1750.

Engine 39, auto medical Delta, 11405 Westport Road, in town suites, number 134, cross of Accomack and Maplebrook, going on a 21-year-old female, short of air and vomiting, 1752. Quit 66, the callback number was for, I believe, the husband. He said that he got a call from a wife. She was home alone and short of air. He hasn't been able to get on the phone either. He believes the door is unlocked, but wasn't for sure. He's in round about 5-minute ETA.

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1: 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We can handle it.
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1: 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Crashes the road with driving Hirschman Parkway. 65-year-old male fell, hit his head at 17 minutes.

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1: Indy 46, copy on PS Spectre alarm 3912 Winchester Road, 3912 Winchester Road, cross streets of Meridian Avenue and Breckenridge Lane. CO Tech is aping, then it stops, and then it continues to go on again. Your time is 1852.

1867, a medical call. 2119 Congress, 2119 Congress Street, Department Referral, Precious Little Dr. W. J. Hodge in 20 seconds. From the mail to St. Louis, at 1855.

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2: 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It's like injury to the head at 1858.
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1: Queen 86, engine 87, talking on commercial alarm, 8200 Wynwood Boulevard. Correction, 3200 Wynwood Boulevard, 3200 Wynwood Boulevard, crash use of Wynwood Court in St. Andrew's Church. Unit 302, fire alarm's going off, no one answering the door. It's been going off for half an hour. No smoke or flame seen at 1859.

0: 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They're advising he's not responding and is gurgling. 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

0: 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We do have an alarm sounding in a vacant apartment with nothing showing at this time. We are remaining on the scene and wait for maintenance. 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
0: Engine 40, 8703 Wind Hall Court, 8703 Wind Hall Court, question for Ken Carlo Drive. It's going to be a boat there, not a gas, older red and white boat, close to Cunningham Dock. The caller's going to be outside of the rail in Prospect, past the bridge. They are looking at them from a different boat at 1936. I show Quint 38, Battalion 38, and Engine 37 in service.

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1: Engine 40 responding on the waterfront rescue 8703 Wind Hall Court, 8703 Wind Hall Court, cautious of Cranicano Drive, so older, white, and red, so close to Cunningham Valve. Advise the battery dies on the Cunningham Creek side.
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1: 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Going to have a male believed to be deceased in the hallway at 2002.